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0: Barber, Alanis Morissette remake there. You ought to know by Cherry Bomb on the drive home with Tim and Davo. No Tim today, but that doesn't mean we stop with this.
1: K-Rock's prize time. Give it away, give it away, give it away now. Let's give it away.
0: Yeah, that's right. We have a double pass for you to go check out the movies. It is Spider-Man Brand New Day, and that double can get you any participating cinemas. Spider-Man Brand New Day, starring Tom Holland and Zendaya. It's in cinemas July 30, and that double can be all yours just by giving me a call right now on 52-232-955. I mean, this one looks like a ripper. It's a brand new day for Peter Parker. He's fighting crime full-time as Spider-Man in a world that doesn't remember him, so his ego is bruised. He's got to get moving, and I'm sure this journey is going to be incredible. Look, give me a call right now, 52-232-955, and that double pass to Spider-Man Brand New Day at participating cinemas is all yours. We've got plenty more coming your way on the other side of this. You're on K-Rock.
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2: Good afternoon. If you're heading home from Melbourne on the Westgate Freeway, starts to slow from around the Balti Bridge, then heavy from around Millers Road onto the Princes Freeway. It does back off after the Point Cook Bend. And then clear as you're getting closer to Geelong on the Geelong Ring Road in both directions. No crashes or breakdowns across the major arterials. 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Hurry, sale ends Monday, only at Freedom. More traffic for the drive home. Keep it K-Rock.
0: The Cats are back on the winners list and everything feels back to normal down at the Cattery. The job's not done though, and the Demons are red hot right now. Can the Cats keep the momentum going, or will Melbourne add a speed hump on the way to final footy?
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3: Smith runs to 55, goes with a long, long ball, it's a goal! 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
0: K-Rock Football presents the Demons versus the Cats. 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

0: It's the drive home with Tim and Davo. No Tim this week, so I'm wrangling in some special guests for the afternoon. And right now I've got Chris from Workday. G'day, Chris.
1: G'day.
0: Now, look, I'm so excited. Spilt milk. We were talking about it yesterday. Big announcement. The music festival is moving here to Geelong from Ballarat.
1: Cop that. Ballarat. Cop it.
0: Yeah. I think they're pretty sour about it. I mean, they're bringing $17.9 million into the Victorian

0: activities for kids.
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0: 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Then why is it charging at me like it pays rent? 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
1: It is International Tequila Day, my friend.
0: This is an
1: annual celebration held globally. It honours Mexico's iconic spirit, tequila. And you can taste it right now, I imagine. Everyone's had that. Everyone's had good experiences and possibly not so good experiences on the tequila.
0: Yeah.
1: So, look, I think we could be able to squeeze in the classic tequila song throughout the day.
0: We will.
1: But
0: yeah.
1: Right now, I need some game show music.
0: Okay.
1: Because I want to play a tequila quiz with you.
0: Okay.
1: To celebrate tequila, right?
0: Hopefully, I tequila it.
1: Yay! Hey. 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

0: 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Hey, gang, mate.
1: Very early.

0: Let's get out of it.
1: Okay, we're going. Okay, we're leaving. We're not coming. Okay,
0: this is flights of 22 hours without stopping. Normally, you would have to, if you go to London, if you go to America, you have to stop.
1: Yeah.
0: Right? You can't just fly. So this is the first test one.
1: Yeah.
0: It's coming to Australia.
1: It's exciting.
0: Sydney to London.
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2: We are indeed, my friend.
0: Sink.
2: Yes. Well, the question is, will it float? And the person that's going to answer that is on the phone right now.
0: Spot on. Chantelle from Werribee's on the line. She's got her son Logan in the car as well. Morning, guys.
3: Good morning.
0: Now, have you been playing along at home? Have you been getting it right?
3: Well, we did the other night. Logan got it wrong and I got it right.
0: Okay.
4: Man, that's wrong. We thought it was
2: going to
4: float and then Mum said to
3: think.
2: No,
4: yeah. Okay. Now,
2: with Dave. So if Logan chooses the right thing, does that mean he gets the $100 to spend by himself?
4: Yes. Oh.
2: Very good. Your item today is one of Tom's favourite new things.
0: Yeah, I brought it from home. I'm in my divorced dad era, so I've started drinking white Monster energy cans, and I had one in the fridge and I thought, I wonder if that'll float. And I actually genuinely don't know the answer.
2: Mm-mm.
0: So, Chantelle and Logan from Werribee, what say you? A white Monster energy 500ml can, unopened. We're going to put it in the water. What do you think it'll do?
2: Sink.
0: All right, we're locking that in? Sink. As Chantelle,
4: are we locking that in? I think it might float.
0: Okay, well, you guys need to work out. You only get one answer.
4: No,

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0: Good morning, Liam Robertson from Surfing Victoria here with your morning surf report. Absolutely thumping waves out there this morning. We've got double to triple overhead waves on the more exposed locations. Premier reef breaks on the surf coast are particularly big as well, so experienced surfers only at those locations. Protected corners have great waves as well. We've got winds from that westerly direction, making a little bit lumpy across the face, but plenty of options around. As always, if you are going for surf, surf in the mate, surf within your limits, and play it safe by the water.
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2: K-Rock weather.
3: Cloudy with possible showers in the top of 13. Right now we're sitting at 8, and it's always a better Friday when the Cats are playing Friday night footy. Chris will get you up and going as we kick off 50 minutes of non-stop K-Rock. Ring the air horn.
1: 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Of course you do.
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7: A big cheer that the Commonwealth Games have started. And not down here, but that's okay. Also, happy Friday. That's really what that is for.

And not down here, but that's okay. Also, happy Friday. That's really what that is for. Let's go. Weekend's nearly on us. We're waiting for a spilt milk lineup that we hope is coming out today. But we're going to have some fun in the meantime. Happy Friday.

Mavis's from Ballarat. Bit of an olive branch to those guys after Geelong stole spilt milk from them. 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This is Teddy Swims' latest, Break Up In...